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Staring through the grapevine, I'm hearing GIA certified. 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
1: Damn.
0: I'm good on the couch.
1: Yep.
0: Big like ouch. Big like a tower. How you fuck me for hours?
1: Right, huh?
0: And I keep that card.

0: Hey, yours truly, Joe Cool, saying good evening to everybody locked and loaded. Live on location is where I'm at, Atlantis Club Oro. Yeah, we doing it all over again. The last time I was here, it was hot up in here because Nelly was doing his thing. But this Saturday, we got a whole different type of motion. It's nothing but sexy ladies. And I got a sexy lady with me. She's been working in the nighttime. She got on a going out club or a close tonight.
1: I could tell you that. Because far side them say I look like a little butch when I come to work.
0: Oh, wow. You sure you want to put that in the atmosphere?
1: That's what they say.
0: Okay. She really caught me off guard. Well, I'm glad that you dressed like a woman tonight.
1: Thank you. I mean,
0: okay, I don't even know where to go from there. But studs, I guess, if you're looking for her, you could find her.
1: No, we at Aura. Don't look for me. Look for the party.
0: All right, then. Like I said, I don't know where we're going from here, but I will say it like this. I get to walk upstairs in a second and get me a drink because she done put the, like, the number one stud on me. But guess what? There's nothing but beautiful ladies walking around here, but y'all already know how Club Aura go, all right? And FYI, fellas, you might as well come dressed to impress, all right? The ladies trying to get, like,
1: even cool shirt button down. I might as well tell you, put on your good clothes.
0: Well, it was wash day, so I had to put on what was left.
1: I could tell you that.
0: That's what's up, all right? So come on down. Club Aura is where we at. I can be real. It's a whole lot of sexy ladies out tonight. My gosh.
1: You don't want me to comment, though.
0: No, because he already say what you was dressed like, right?
1: Yeah, but
0: all right, you don't want to be that, right?
1: Come one, come on.
0: You want tonight, right?
1: Come one, come on.
0: All right, then. Come one, come on. Club Aura is where we at, broadcasting live.

0: 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We want you to join us as we keep you up to the time with everything and then some. Stay tuned and turned up loud.
1: Reading the update out of Nassau, Bahamas, I keep thinking about the 39-year-old woman found in a rental apartment in Western New Providence. On Thursday, 28th of May, 2026, shortly after 9 p.m., a landlord called police, worried after losing contact, and now there's an investigation into what happened.
2: Let's make a girl go and be the puffy as a wrinkle and screw. Cause what? Matter when she do much, girl.

0: Yeah, yours truly, Joe Coors. As you can hear the music in the background. Yeah, we upstairs right now. How's she looking, Yazzie?
1: She looking nice. She sounding good.
0: Yeah, one time a DJ Cosmo, our very own, he basically working tonight. He is a club or a DJ too, you see. So he doing his thing right now, warming things up. And let me say it right now, we already got motion going on. You definitely want to come on in. Club Aura is where we at.
1: Yeah, it's a motion party, and you can definitely get in for free right now, actually, for quite some time. So make sure you come down. Hi, Tanya. Yeah, that's my coach.
0: That's
1: your own? That's my coach.
0: All right. Wow, just like that. All right, coach. You all right, coach?
2: I'm good. How are you?
0: I'm all right. You good?
2: Tired.
0: Tired, buddy, on the season.
2: I work hard. That's why I tired.
0: All right, then. Fair enough. But we can get you two drinks in a shot, and we can get coach doing what she needs to be doing, all right? Club Aura is where we at. Yazzie, I don't even know what to say. Just say something about this club.
1: Listen, put on your good clothes, put on your nice shoes. This is the time to pull that dress out the back of the closet and get ready, okay? Okay, come on down. Meet us at Club Aura. We're in the casino at Atlantis.

You know these can't f*** with my juvie. Ayy, big booty, big booty. 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Take all of that money. 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

0: Went triple dipper, it's going down like a zipper, I'm holding him tight, I'm a gripper, he beating my with a straight face, kawaii, lining me up like a clipper, I don't give a about a, I don't give a about a, for real, I really the, for real, I'm really that, for real, I'm popping this in real life, they popping that, for real, they not having going on,
1: why?
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0: Need I say more? Live on location. Now I can honestly say that I can fully focus right now. Shouts out to everybody on the road. If you're on the road and you can hear my voice, that man, you headed to Club Oro. If you ain't headed to Club Oro, I don't know why. You ain't even got to come to see me. I got Yazzie out here. Yazzie,
1: Live and in the flesh, too.
0: All right,
1: people think I'm a myth, but I'm here. I'm real.
0: Could we stop saying that?
1: Why?
0: Could just stop saying that.
1: You don't want me to say nothing except come to Club Aura.
0: Exactly. I mean, you keep trying to put it out there. Who's these people? You sound like a female. You look like a female. What are you talking about?
1: You know what? I can stop answering your questions, and everything you ask, the answer could be Club Aura.
0: Thank you very much. Ladies and gentlemen, I finally got this woman to cooperate, all right? Yazzie, where we hanging out tonight?
1: Club Aura.
0: But the sec. All these beautiful ladies at?
1: Club Aura.
0: We going upstairs, have some drinks at?
1: Club Aura.
0: We loving ourselves because the beat is on the go at?
1: Club Aura.
0: See, how easy is that? I can be honest with you. The OKC Thunder just lost, and San Antonio Spurs will be going up against the New York Knicks in the NBA Finals, and that's going to go down on Tuesday, all right? But Saturday is tonight, and tonight is all about
1: Club Aura.
0: Stop looking at woman, miss. Where we at?
1: Kabongi.
0: I know, right? I know, right? See, this is say, hey, wait, and people just get upset when I say it, but it's the truth. There's nothing wrong with admiring someone who put it together well.
1: No, she that thing in.
0: Yeah, that's what we talk about. There's a whole lot of that well put together on you, fellas. And ladies, if you're looking for that, I guess Yazzie can tell you.
1: Club Aura.
0: All right, then. Where we at?
1: Club Aura.
0: All right, then. We broadcast live from?
1: Club Aura.
0: This is the ish. Where we at?
1: Club Aura.
2: JY, turn me up. Miami. That's for all my scammers and my kid money.

0: again. Mark upstairs again. I was watching the game agonized between upstairs and downstairs, but now I'm officially upstairs. Yazzie been enjoying herself upstairs all damn night. I've been coming downstairs to make sure that I was still doing my job. She got the...
1: Does Cosmo on the 1-2? Isn't he really doing the do? I ain't even gonna hold you.
0: Yeah. Hey, I can be real with you. It's a vibe up in here, all right? So it's all of a club aura. If you haven't been here in a long time, it's a good time to bring your happy hip on back.
1: Yeah, boy, because I ain't been here in a minute, and truly, it looks really good. It's definitely a vibe tonight.
0: Yeah. And you know the beautiful thing about aura is they got, like, all type of different action going on within the club. You got the lights going on. You got the music going on. Then you got the ball going on. Then, you know, for I and I still, I got the ladies going on. But I have segued. I am actually into the auntie session now.
1: So what?
0: I'm looking for aunties right now.
1: Aunties?
0: Yeah, like the TTs.
1: What age does a TT start at?
0: A TT doesn't start at a specific age. It's how you carry yourself. You got to carry yourself in a specific manner.
1: No, sir. You got to figure that age group out.
0: All right, well, you know what? I can take 2 more drinks and then I'll figure it out.
1: Okay, I can help you.
0: But I know for sure you ain't no auntie.
1: The guy downstairs said I look 25, so I'll take it.
0: All right, then. There we go. Hey, whatever you dreaming, you can come dream right here at Club Aura.
1: Club Aura.
0: Where we at?
1: Club Aura.
0: Where we at?
1: Club Aura.
0: Where we at?
1: Club Aura.
0: All right, then.

0: I can be honest with you, I hate to say it, right? But we're on the tail end, a.k.a. wrapping it up right now. But even though we're wrapping it up, Yazzie going home because she is a tired buddy. Cool's going to walk back upstairs just for the eye candies.
1: You really didn't have to expose me. I was out here tonight in the flesh. You're going to call me tired.
0: All right, then. Once again, what club we at?
1: Club Aura.
0: Where are we drinking?
1: Club Aura.
0: All right, just to get you back on schedule.
1: I don't like your attitude at Club Aura.
0: Yeah, that's why you're getting up right now. Tired buddy. Where are you leaving from?
1: Club Aura.
0: All right, then. Hey, in the meantime, we loving ourselves, and you can love yourself as well. Put this in your medulla oblongata. From here on in, we switching the game. We party at a Club Aura. Why? Because Club Aura is the ish, babe. I can be honest with you. I just love the atmosphere. I love it. I just love the fact that I can put on some damn clothes and have a good time.
1: And your white belt. All right, then. You dance in the bedazzled shoes. You dress right on up tonight at Club Aura.
0: Bedazzled shoes? Don't know. Say that again.
1: At Club Aura.
0: You're making me sound like a clown now. Bedazzled shoes.
1: You got on your good clothes.
0: Wow. I get on shoes and a shirt and a pair of pants.
1: Yeah, they bedazzled your belt white. You got on all your good clothes.
0: And my underwear white too.
1: At Club Aura.
0: When I get on white underwear, you know what that means, right?
1: You going to Club Aura?
0: Ah, we wrapping it up right now, but next Saturday, it's the same shirt. We ain't switching up nothing but our clothes. Where we can be?
1: Club Aura.
0: Well?
1: Club Aura.
0: All right, then. And making sure I get the music with it loud. Pick up the DJ Cosmo, our very own. He works at?
1: Club Aura.
0: And he playing music in?
1: Club Aura.
0: And he got the club jumping right now.
1: I almost say the beat, Club Aura.
0: All right, then. Hey, that's about the size of it. We're wrapping it up. I get it. We'll give me 2-3 more drinks. Love myself. After this, you all already know I hit it. I can't say it because we're on who time?
1: Club Aura.
0: All right, then. Hey, did you have a good time, Will?
1: At Club Aura, I sure did.
0: All right, that's about the size of it. Yours truly, Joe Coors.
1: And Yasmin.
0: Wrapping it up right now. 103.5 to beat. It was an awesome time. And you still can make your way, Will?
1: To Club Aura.
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1: Whoa, whoa, whoa, whoa, whoa, whoa.
0: Mr. Hem is here.
1: Whoa, whoa, whoa, whoa, whoa, whoa.
0: Mr. Hem.
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0: From Nassau, Bahamas, this one is unsettling. Police say a partially decomposed body of a 39-year-old woman was found in a rental apartment in western New Providence. It was Thursday, May 28, 2026, shortly after 9 p.m., when a concerned landlord called for a welfare check, and officers made the grim discovery. Investigators are now sorting through the circumstances. It's a stark reminder to check in on neighbors and tenants, and to give space for grief as the community in New Providence processes the news. Tonight, overcast, a low in the mid-70s. Tomorrow, rain with a high in the mid-80s. Currently, 75 in Nassau. Here's Back by Jeezy.
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0: 103.5, the beat keeps you up to date on all the news around you, even at night. 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
1: Thinking about the report from Nassau, Bahamas, I keep circling back to the humanity behind it. On Thursday, 28th of May 2026, shortly after 9 p.m., police were called to a rental in Western New Providence, where a landlord, worried about her tenant, led them to a heartbreaking discovery. A 39-year-old woman, partially decomposed. Investigators now have the somber task of piecing together what happened. For neighbors and family, uncertainty is heavy. For the community, compassion matters. If you know something, please share it with Nassau authorities respectfully. Tonight, overcast, a low in the mid-70s. Tomorrow, rain and a high in the mid-80s. Currently, 75 in Nassau. 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

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But first.

0: 103.5, The Beat keeps you up to date on all the news around you, even at night. Here's what's trending in the Bahamas right now.
1: Today, rain, a high in the upper 80s. Tonight, patchy rain nearby, a low in the upper 70s. Tomorrow, rain with a high in the low 80s. Currently, 79 in Nassau. Here's Pull Over by Ludacris. Yeah.

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1: Today, rain and a high in the upper 80s. Tonight, patchy rain nearby and a low in the upper 70s. Tomorrow, rain with a high in the low 80s. Currently, 79 in Nassau. Here's Father by Ye and Travis Scott.
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1: Watch a color go low, low, low, low. Watch a color go low, low.

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2: Ring, ring. Who the f*** is that? 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
1: Damage, life still a go on. 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
2: Yeah. 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Yeah. What's good with you? 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Brought my boy Offshore. 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

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Ayy, big booty, big booty. 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

0: Just take your time. 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
0: Wake up.
1: Drink.
0: Fade it.
1: Drink.
0: Fade it.

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0: that. 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
1: Okay. Oh, okay. Oh, okay. Oh, okay. Oh,
2: who the fuck is you? 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Who the fuck is you? I

0: Yeah, keen on for a star. 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
1: Diplomats.
0: Golly, golly.

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see all this motion I'm having. 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

of my jewelry. Ayy, big booty, big booty. 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
1: Ring, ring. Who the f*** is that? It's a nominal number, so you know it. It's that. Ha! Who the f*** is you? Who the f*** is you? Who the f*** is you? I do.

0: know what I'm saying? You got Wham, you got Billy in this, you know what I'm saying?
1: We the best music while they watching us win. Another anthem upon the
0: biggest you can get, you dig what I'm saying?
1: God.
0: I'm the biggest God.

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0: Fuck a nigga, whoever said they died,
1: there you go, right there.
2: Yeah.
1: Yeah.

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J, cause these sons of me. 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

0: I went triple dipper. 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They popping that for real. 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
1: Why?
0: That's why.

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1: Glock 4 peasy, this too easy. 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

0: All right, so unfortunately, I'm still here. 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
1: In the belly.
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let's get the party started. 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Like, wait, babe, let me ask your pardon. This ain't Gucci, this is Prada, darling. 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
2: 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I'm here today with Patrick.
3: Good day.
2: You may know Patrick from such shows as
3: Sidebar.
2: As Sidebar, of course. Today, Patrick, I wanted to talk with you about a topic that would make, I would seem like a crazy person if I was alone in the room screaming it. And so therefore, it is perhaps best to have this conversation with someone else in the room so that I could be a crazy person with a person in the room as opposed

0: suggests solely a crazy person.
1: Am I really in the wrong?
0: Well, I guess we'll find out when it's broadcast. And they're like, this man sat in the room by himself. There's two chairs.
1: Who's he talking to?
0: He's just talking, and he kept pausing and shaking his head for like an extended period of time. Election season has just ended. Well, can these things ever end? You know, as a sidebar, as a person who works for the government, with the government, at the government, whatever you wish to call my job, all right? It is incredibly difficult to not scream at people when it's almost as if for the entire month leading up to election, actually from last year, everything that you did came off at, everybody's like, oh, they're only doing that because election is coming. And it's like, election is an inevitability unless we suddenly become like a dictatorship or something. You're going to have an election every 5 years. That's how it works, if not sooner. So election is always coming. Is it that people wanted no work to be done in the 6 months leading up to an election? Should all work cease for the 6 months? Are you, because it's like, I don't think people understand how long it takes to get a road paved. And not just in terms of the people who are on the truck pouring the asphalt. Because they're not just people who go to the plant, get the asphalt, drive to where you are, cut the road up, scrape the road, peel the road, drop the asphalt, dump it down, let it cool, stripe it. Like, beyond that, there's a process. There's a bidding process for who gets which road.
1: Yeah.
0: There's a somebody call in and say, man, the quality of this road is horrible. Oh, we've not paved that road in 10 years. We've not paved that road in 15 years, 20 years, however long it is. Okay, well, we're going to put it on the list. And so it's like the roads that were being paved during that election period, some of those things have been on the list and it just was their time.
1: Right.
0: All right, and if it wasn't their time, it'd have been another roads time. Because roads constantly wear it out. None of this is the topic that I want to talk about, by the way.
1: Right.
0: It just was annoying.
1: I mean, and to their credit, I mean, the road work did start before any
0: election
1: talks of election.
0: Right, and it has continued.
1: Would not. But we do see that. There are instances where things kind of ramp up during when it gets closer to election, because it's those are going to be the things that are going to be fresh in your mind.
0: Right, right. See, that's the thing. Is it a situation of, once again, this is not the topic. Is it a situation of where we are more aware of a thing because it has been brought to our attention? Because it's like, okay, for example. Okay. Yeah, because I was gonna say
1: it's both. We're more aware of it, and let's not kid ourselves.
0: It has happened.
1: They make us more aware of it because during that time, they're incentivized to now broadcast and publicize everything that they do.
0: I guess
1: it happens. To your point, maybe they don't do it any more than they usually do.
0: Right.
1: But
0: You're
1: more aware.
0: Right. As the person who's like, I've witnessed the roads being paved for the past 3 years. Like, I've been there. And so it's like, I know that the roads weren't being paved just before election. I'm witnessing roads being paved now. But no one is out. Literally, this morning, around the corner from me, I was like, oh, this road literally, this is fresh. There's no tire shocks on this road. This road has no dust on it. Mm. This is a brand new road. The cones are still in the road. The road is still hot. No one is going and taking a picture of it and saying, they're only doing this because election coming, which I want to do. I'm going to start doing that. Every time we pave a road, I'm just going to be like, election coming.
1: It is coming.
0: Stay tuned, because it is coming, right? Now, it feels very much like when I first bought my car, I'd never seen a Honda Stream. And the minute I click purchase and I sent the wire transfer to Japan, I walk outside and everywhere was a Honda Stream.
1: Yep.
0: Not even, and then somebody alerted me to Honda Odysseys being the exact same thing. And then I started seeing Honda Odysseys everywhere. That's one of those things where like, oh, you never saw it until somebody mentioned it. So you're right, and I do get that. The reason why I brought up elections
1: right.
0: is because I feel like during the election period, people expect. So one of the things that I've been accused of often, and you've known me long enough to know this is just how I talk, right? People are like, oh, you answer questions like a politician. And it's like, what do you mean? And it's like, and people ask you,
1: what do they mean?
0: No, because it's like somebody be like, oh, did you leave the car something? It'll be like a question that they assume is a yes or no question.
1: Mm-hmm.
0: And it's like, yes or no is such a vague, it's so wide. And I think that, and this is the actual topic, I don't think that yes or no questions, occasionally there's a space for it,
1: mm-hmm.
0: but generally, in our day-to-day conversations, I don't think that we give them too much space and too much power. And we've oversimplified things so much to a point that it's either or. And that's what I kind of want to talk about. I don't think that yes or no questions should exist. And this is why I couldn't have this conversation by myself, because it makes me sound like a crazy person. If somebody says, is your name Steven?
1: Right.
0: It depends on where you know me from. That's not a yes or no question for me. It's technically not a yes or no question to anybody.
1: I mean, well, and here's where it gets deeper, right?
0: Mm-hmm.
1: There's levels to it. It is a yes or no question. But should we have yes or no answers? Is what you're more arguing. Because someone can ask you a yes or no question.
0: Right.
1: But should yes or no questions simply be answered with a yes or a no? I think that is the issue.
0: Right.
1: Not the questions themselves, but our obsession with, I just want
0: this
1: particular answer.
0: Right. And
1: I don't want elaboration. I don't want context. Did you or did you not?
0: And yes, all those things are important.
1: Right.
0: Because like there's a million different, and to the name thing.
1: Mm.
0: There are people who know me as Steven. With a PH. With a V. There are people who know me as Shin. There are people who have never said my name, have seen my name, and don't realize what. I'm not even talking about the people who can't pronounce Shin Wen.
1: Right.
0: I'm talking about the people who. So when I write, I don't write as any of those. I write as S.A. Hana.
1: Mm-hmm.
0: There are people who don't realize that S.A. Hana is Stephen Hana. And
1: some mysterious stranger.
0: Right, because no, you don't actually say it aloud. You read it and right. You say, okay, I've seen that, and there's no reason for me to say those words aloud. All right? And then when like it takes a while for it to click, it's like, oh wait, ask it. Anyway, it doesn't matter. The whole point is
1: right.
0: If somebody says, are you, it's like, is your name Steven? It depends. All right. But now it sounds like you're obfuscating. You're avoiding the
1: yes.
0: A clear answer. And it's like, no. And I feel like that leaks into our everyday life as well as our wider life. Because if you're expecting someone to give you a yes or no answer to a question that requires, like you said, context.
1: Mm-hmm. Yeah.
0: You're going to be disappointed. And if the person is like, well, I need to say an entire sentence to explain this, because if I just say yes flippantly or no flippantly, you might think that, oh, something wrong with this person. This person is corrupt. Or this person is evil, and it sounds like I'm justifying politicians at this point, right? Which I'm not.
1: Right.
0: However, sometimes you have to be like, no. Yes, I went out to this place. to get this, and then I return home. And it's not just simple as...
1: But, like, who has issues with that, though? Like, how is that a problem?
0: No, because... So, it is the... The problem is that people assume that anything outside of a simple yes or no answer means that you're trying to hide something. All right? That you're building a world to hide...
1: That seems like a you problem, though.
0: Me or them?
1: No, them. Like, right. You, it's almost, you know, those people who get upset at you, like, stop using big words. It's like, is it because you don't understand what they mean?
0: But also, which word was the big word?
1: Right, because it's like, what do you mean, stop using big? You mean stop using language?
0: Yes.
1: Like, oh, why you gotta talk like that? Right? Like, but talk like saying, what?
0: But at least in that case, it's a situation where the person doesn't understand. This is a situation where I don't think that people don't understand. And I'm saying yes or no, but my real issue is with binaries, all right? Because once you, yes or no is the most obvious binary. And for the sake of persons listening, when I say binary, it's like on or off. No, because I'm not going to assume that every, wait, the first time I read binary, the only thing I can think of is binary code, which is zeros and ones,
1: right?
0: And so it's like, there is this idea where things are either or not. And we don't leave any room for gray. All right? And so either something is right or it's wrong. Either something is black or it's white.
1: Mm-hmm.
0: Which, I'm not even talking about the fact that it's gray. There's a million colors between black and white. Yes. Right? Black has all the colors. White has all the colors. And in between them, the colors express themselves differently. That's a very philosophical way to express
1: it. Yeah.
0: But if we... That pathway of yes or no is in a lot of areas of our life, whereas like we look at things and it's like either you're all the way down with something or you're all the way against it. And I feel like it not only leads to us not understanding the world that we exist in, but it also prevents us from exploring other options. All right? An example.
1: Okay.
0: The present world that we live in, where people are like, oh, communism is bad, socialism is bad, or good, depending who you talk to.
1: All right.
0: Capitalism is bad, or capitalism is good, depending who you talk to. But you'd be hard pressed to find any country that is purely either of those things. Because that's not how human beings work. China is the most successful communist country, but they also have, what, the second most billionaires in the world after the United States?
1: Mm-hmm.
0: So it's like, what about the seizing the means of production and the workers and blah, blah, blah? China has factories that people take advantage of all the time. Be like, oh, yep. Low-cost labor. They used to have to put nets underneath the factory windows so people don't jump to their death, whatever. That doesn't sound like a worker's paradise. That doesn't sound like socialism or communism. That sounds like capitalism ramped up to 11.
1: Yeah.
0: Right? Vice versa. You can look at a place like America and say, okay, America is not a communist socialist country. They literally have something called Social Security. You have these nationalized industries are nationalized things where it's like, this is protected, right? We have to make sure that public transportation in New York is affordable. So we're going to put that under the government remit, and we're going to make sure that the money raised goes towards this so that rich or poor, everybody can afford public transportation, as opposed to other countries where, like in the Bahamas, either you can afford a march or not, right? You figure out life. If you got a job all the way out west, better have a good cousin who can drop you there, right? And so it's like, but we have this idea where it's like, we pick the team, we double down on that, we say, communism is bad or it's good, and that's it. Socialism, good or bad, capitalism, good or bad, but these binaries have left us in this weird headspace.
1: Mm.
0: Now, but we're going to take a quick break. We'll come back going to continue this conversation. 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I'm Stephen Hanna. We'll be right back.

0: take these.
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0: 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I'm Stephen Hanna. Joined today with Patrick.
1: Yes.
0: Of Sidebar fame.
1: Of Sidebar fame.
0: We're talking. Well, I feel at this point, anybody who listens to this show is well aware that I'm going to say, hey, the topic today is knives. And then we just go in a completely different. So, yes or no is the basis of the conversation.
1: Yes.
0: I think that yes or no questions, or as Patrick has suggested, yes or no answers, are terribly misleading. They are doing more harm than good. All right? And also, I feel like they what are we afraid of in terms of conversation? Do you think people are just afraid to be questioned? And so they
1: yes.
0: don't. And so I don't want to reveal too much about myself. So you revealing about yourself makes you feel like it's expected of me.
1: Yeah, I think that is the crux of it. Like,
0: too bad, suck it up.
1: People are afraid of being questioned, right? But at the same time, they want answers. So it's almost like they don't want to give you space to elaborate because it's all about, I want this answer, and this is the answer I need, right? Mm-hmm. And so I want to know if you did this thing. And if you said, well, on my way home, like, no, did you or did you not do it? Yes or no?
0: It's if like, somebody said, did you eat today? Right. And your answer is, well, I had a donut.
1: Yeah.
0: If I said, yes, I ate, then, oh, okay, well, I don't have to worry about getting you food. But a donut is not eating.
1: Right.
0: But if I say, no, I didn't, and then somebody say, yeah, but I see you, Duncan. Now I've been caught in a lie.
1: Right. But it's like,
0: it's not a yes or no question.
1: But even with that, right? The question almost like deserves elaboration, right? Because again, when you ask me, did I eat? In which context? Do you mean?
0: That doesn't sound
1: Did I eat enough to qualify
0: me for a date?
1: To sustain
0: a meal?
1: Me?
0: When?
1: Or did I eat in general? Did I have anything
0: but
1: to
0: that's
1: consume? So when you say, yes, I had a donut, mm-hmm. that's giving the context. So now it goes back to the person, right?
0: I had a donut. And a tuna sandwich.
1: And they're able to say,
0: I'm still hungry.
1: Is that it? You must still be hungry.
0: Right. Right. But that's what I'm saying. That's why it's not a yes or no question.
1: Right.
0: But now you also sound like the type of person that's a cheater, right? This is prime cheating answering, where it's like, why would you answer the question like that?
1: Mm-hmm.
0: This is prime politician answers, where it's like, I asked you if you ate. And the person be like, oh, clearly I meant if you ate dinner. And I was like, regardless if I ate dinner, what you should ask me is, am I hungry?
1: Mm.
0: Right?
1: But what if they don't care if you're hungry or not?
0: Then why are we having this conversation?
1: I mean, that's usually like, where these things add up.
0: Right.
1: It's like, why do you ask?
0: Right.
1: I just want to know.
0: But even with that, now it becomes a confrontational thing. Anyway, the whole point is this yes or no thing. I feel the yes or no dynamic is problematic because it doesn't just stay inside these trivial issues like, did you eat food or you being true to, I don't know, I try to think of a location where people live but don't live, or did you go Yamakura? And it's like, and then it's like, oh, why are you asking if I'm being Yamakura? And it's like, you made it by that girl house.
1: Did you see me?
0: Right. And it's like, where you been on? Yes or no questions.
1: Just answer the question.
0: Yeah, it becomes difficult to just answer a question, right? There is context for everything, and I feel like justifiably context should be allowed to be given. I think that it's affecting the way we think. And this, I have always had an issue with oversimplification of things, right? I feel like we've talked about it before. I know for sure. In one of the 1,000,010 rants that I've had, when you ask people people will say Milo Butler is the first governor general of the Bahamas. And that is incorrect. Milo Butler is not the first governor general of the Bahamas. He's not even the first governor general of an independent Bahamas. he's the first Bahamian born governor general of an independent Bahamas. Like it's a it's a sentence that requires context. Cause well, John Paul, I don't think he was Bahamian. He was British, right?
1: All right.
0: But he's the first governor general of an independent Bahamas. Mm-hmm. But he wasn't born here.
1: And why isn't he remembered and talked about?
0: Well, he is. On the walls of Government House. Not amongst us.
1: But I mean in general. Like right, why aren't kids
0: because it's not, I mean,
1: walking
0: like,
1: around?
0: Because it doesn't add to the mythology. Right. The mythology of independence requires us to talk about Bahamians who were the first. Right? And that's fine. But you have to put it in context. Otherwise, you end up with, and this is a conversation I had with Justin and Claire the other day. This is how people end up losing their entire religion because the letter J wasn't invented yet, right? Because if you build your entire world on Milo Butler is the first governor general of the Bahamas, and then somebody proves to you that Milo Butler is not the first governor general of the Bahamas.
1: Where was that context lost?
0: It's because it was 1 month. From July 10th to August 1st, the governor general of the Bahamas was John Paul.
1: No, but I feel like
0: It's because people kept shortening it.
1: Right, because that's usually what's said. Or at least when I was in school, I remember that
0: we used to say the whole entire thing.
1: Right, but people the first kept Bahamian governor general.
0: Right, because we're old. Right?
1: Yeah.
0: It's the same way with vowels where like you know that A, E, I, O, U and sometimes Y is a vowel because that's how we were taught it. But that used to be A, E, I, O, U, sometimes Y and W.
1: Mm-hmm.
0: And it just kept getting shorter and shorter and shorter for simplicity and because, hey, how often is W a vowel? All the time. It's a vowel
1: wouldn't even know it's a vowel when it is a vowel.
0: Because nobody knows what a vowel
1: right.
0: is.
1: Like,
0: right?
1: Why does it matter?
0: But see, that's the thing. You can't even ask the question of what is a vowel if you don't have the context to question why a vowel. Why is Y and W a vowel, right? All of these are parts of the issue of oversimplification. And when you oversimplify things and everything just becomes either or, you lose a bunch of extra stuff, right? There are words that you don't know how to spell because you don't know what a vowel is or you don't know how the vowels work.
1: Mm.
0: There's moments of history that you don't know. And all it takes is one person to make a weirdo party and then tell you that not only was Milo Butler not the first governor general of the Bahamas and these people have been lying to you, but also aliens exist. And it's like, okay, that's not too crazy. And they're putting sodium inside of your eggs to take over your brain. And now it's like, okay, maybe this person's telling the truth because they did. These people were lying to me all this time because they oversimplified something. The oversimplification, it's also insulting because it's like it feels like you're telling me that a five-year-old child cannot retain the knowledge of an additional two letters. A five-year-old child can only know A, E, I, O, U as vowels. They can't say Y and W.
1: But are we sure that's what happened?
0: That's what it feels like to me.
1: If Y and W just decided they didn't want to be vowels sometimes anymore?
0: They're not sentient.
1: Like, they just...
0: That's why they're sometimes...
1: Pluto decided it wasn't a planet.
0: No, we did that.
1: Right. You sure? I feel like Pluto did that. Like, Pluto was like, I'm not going to be a planet anymore, guys.
0: The whole point is...
1: It's just done.
0: The point is that oversimplification we're losing space, but we're also assuming that people don't know how to figure out stuff or that people can't accept this additional knowledge. There are things that, to go back to the election period, my brother sends me a video of a leader of a fringe party explaining to his followers that a rich man did not use his own money to buy land. He borrowed money from the bank. And then... As rich men do, and poor men if you're lucky, right? And then says, that ain't even his money in the bank. That's your money he using. And the crowd, the audience of, some would say, over 12,000 voters said, oh, as though this man had revealed the meaning of life. As though this man had just explained perfect alchemy and how to turn lead into gold.
1: Mm.
0: Because they didn't know how banks work. Because somebody had never taken the time to explain to them, yes, a bank is where you keep your money, but it's also where you go to get loans. Mm-hmm. Because commercial banks make all of their money from making loans to people.
1: Yes.
0: They need to loan you money to buy a car. They have no money, theoretically. The money is the money that's in the savings accounts. So they need as many savings accounts as possible.
1: Yep.
0: So that they can take that money, lend it out at interest and whatever. And then when they get the money back, they put the money back into your account because they don't give you interest no more. And they take the 10%, the 7%, the 15%, the 20%, whatever horrible interest rate they've lent you at. That's how banks work. But there are people who don't know that. There are people who are trying to reinvent the ASU because they don't know what an ASU is.
1: Mm-hmm.
0: There are people who think that ASU is a number house. And that's the only context they know of it. And there are people who think, oh, all people just do is TF your money when you're the ASU. But you know what would be really cool? If me and five friends get together and every month we put $1,000 together. And then one day I give Patrick the $5,000. And then the next day, fail to get the $5,000. Then James don't need the money. Right? But so we skip James, right? And Steven get $5,000. Right? You're reinventing the ASU. Like we have to rebuild these things because we just oversimplified a conversation that may have been, I've known persons get robbed with ASU.
1: All right.
0: So this is how you should navigate this. It works well when you do X, Y, and Z. But there are times where for your own safety, you must do X, Y, and Z. All right. That binary, that yes or no, that either or puts us in a horrible state, right? And the same thing with, bro, if you are politically aligned, right? You could be an FNR, you could be a POP. God forbid, you could be a COI, right? If you are incapable of seeing anybody being good aside from the people within your own organization,
1: yeah,
0: you are going to damage the country because you can only see it. If it's not this, then it must be wrong. It means that you are going to dismiss ideas that somebody else has. You're going to dismiss the good work that somebody else has. There are going to be times where it's like you have technology. That's between me and you. I think that there are persons in all of these parties that can acknowledge persons in the other parties who are doing a good job.
1: Yeah.
0: Who they know that we could run somebody against that person, but I don't think we're going to beat that person because that person, their stronghold is not bought. It's like they're legitimately doing a good job.
1: Mm-hmm.
0: And specifically about MPs or whatever.
1: All right.
0: But their inability to say that aloud makes every election cycle this intense tribal affair, this weird tribal warfare. Like, oh, hey, all of them crooked, all of them dumb, all of them COI, right? It's like, hey, we run out of adjectives, right? But there, and where does that put us? Because now, what is the chance and the opportunity? How often are we going to see in the House of Assembly where a person say, I like this legislation that they are presenting. I may have notes, but I think this is a good, how often do we see that? Mm-hmm. And once again, this might be a situation where maybe it is happening, but I don't see it because it's not been brought to my attention.
1: All right.
0: But like, how far would something like that go versus if you are home and your Grammy is like, him? I never talked to him. that dirty insert name of a political party here. If your grandmother, who is, she only got 4 more teeth and 3 months on the side of eternity, right?
1: You would hope.
0: You hope. Well, no, or whatever. Well, or you don't hope, right?
1: If not she, you, but...
0: Right. If she has that level of violence in her heart, then imagine somebody who's springly and full of life. Like, what is the lesson that we are teaching here if we are not capable of teaching people nuance? If we're not capable of saying, yes, this person dresses weird, but they make contributions. They are of value. Because it would be one thing if binaries would just stay within a single domain. If binaries only existed in yes or no questions, this wouldn't be a problem, right? Because like, you can navigate yes or no questions. I've had to do it for the 4 decades of existence, right? And so it is what it is, right? But it never just stays there, right? It's never just, are you hungry or not? It always goes into like, oh, so you hate that person. Oh, yeah, man, I know you never to like this person because you make any criticism. Or right. I taught you like that person, but because you're making any level of criticism, or you can't make criticism towards the person. You can't do any interaction with the person. It's like, oh, anything besides unwavering, firm yes means hatred and like you despise me. And that is my like real problem with the yes or no. Well, yes or no question. But with binaries in general. Yeah. Which is like, you know, I just the on or off thing. So now the question is, how does one address that? Which we will come back to. We're going to take another break. And then we'll come back. We'll offer our... Because we like to pretend we're a solution-oriented show. I say pretend.
1: Of course.
0: Because, you know... We like to believe we're a solution-oriented show. Yeah, keep that in. We like to pretend... We like to think of ourselves as solution-oriented.
1: Keep that in. Editor.
0: Right? And so when we come back, we'll discuss, well, what can we do? How can we address these issues? Once again, you are watching and listening to Sidebar 103 The Beat Podcast powered by ILTV. I'm Stephen Hanna. We'll be right back.

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1: Once something becomes the common behavior, it is the common behavior. When you operate at that level, personal emotions simply cannot float to the top.
2: For the average normal person that goes to the store, things like that affect us.
1: They must be judicious in the execution of their duty.
3: Well, I think whatever the nurses want, give it to them.
2: Pages, you know, you do everything on your phone now. You see how old he is?
1: What are we walking back there? Bimini is no longer an island?
2: That's okay, not because what he was trying because to he also, say. Well, I don't even know what red box is anymore either. What are y'all even saying?
4: The race to 2026 is heating up, and the nation's voice is louder than ever. Here on Beyond the Headlines, we're checking the mood, the momentum, and the message of the people. I'm Shanique Miller. Each week, we're taking the temperature of the electorate to see what's really driving the nation. Who's connecting? Who's cooling off? What issues are heating up ahead of 2026? This is Temperature Check 2026, where journalism meets the nation's heartbeat.

0: 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I'm Stephen Hanna, along with Patrick.
1: Of Sidebar fan.
0: That's where you might know him from. You might know him from Sidebar. We're talking about yes or no. Well, we're really talking about the problem with binaries.
1: Right.
0: But what's a binary? You know? Nobody knows. People know. What is the solution to having persons not just yes or no? Wow. What a wonderfully, I was going to say neurotic. But anyway. What I got nothing. All right? I'm not saying absolutely nothing, but in my head, it's like, how do you convince people outside of just doing it and then saying, hey, man, see how that helped to not confuse stuff? Like, how do you get people? No, because what I'm really asking you is, like, how do we unlearn something that people have learned? Because if all your life people have been telling you, it's like, just answer the question, mm-hmm. or yes or no. That's not going to end with 45 minutes of Stephen ranting. I was like, it's going to require like way more, mm-hmm. I don't even know, effort, direction?
1: Or not.
0: It's like, so we just accept people as they are, and we continue on and let the world burn?
1: Yeah.
0: No, that's a horrible, that's not a solution.
1: I mean, but it's proactive inaction, right? Because the way I see it is that, like, my solution, or I would have said the solution would be time, right? Which is doing nothing, right? but that's really how it works, right? Because and then it works in opposite directions, because as they say, the older someone gets, the more set in their ways they get, right?
0: Right.
1: But, you know, time is also the one thing no person can escape.
0: Right.
1: And what do we always say? Why change the old guard when they're going to die out?
0: I've never said
1: right?
0: that.
1: Right? People said say that. That's wild. Right? I mean, it's not a saying or anything, but it's almost like people are like, oh, yeah. Because all of these people that refuse to give up, you're not going to live forever.
0: Yeah, but some of those people are younger than us.
1: Who are those people?
0: It's like, no, I'm just saying.
1: Well, we ain't talking about those people. We're talking about the old people.
0: Okay.
1: Right? The actual old people.
0: But as I think.
1: Right? And then when it comes to time again, as in context of a younger person, give them time to grow into that understanding. Mindset. Right? Because yes, they may be trained or they may be brought up in that, but I've seen people, especially in today's world, like maybe 20 years ago, you could say, yeah, that, you know, we approach it with the bend the tree while it's young, right? Mm-hmm. But I feel like nowadays, you can bend some old trees. And I don't know why that change is happening amongst like society and communities, but there are people who would say, hey, all my life I've been doing this. Mm-hmm. And all of a sudden, light bulb.
0: I think that's it's because we live in longer and we have slightly better medication and food. And so like our brains are sticking around longer. As well as I don't think people are as stubborn-minded or hard-headed as we
1: think. And I think it's access to information.
0: Right.
1: And because, you know, back then, you only knew what was around you.
0: Right.
1: But now that you're able to access turn on a screen and see someone halfway across the world doing this, or people living like this way, or someone you can hear, this is what I believe, as opposed to what you believe. And so people who may have thought to themselves, well, I am a staunch believer, or, you know, this is the way I think, when they hear their viewpoints challenged by someone who isn't their neighbor, mm-hmm. right? It's like, oh, so maybe my neighbor who been telling me this for the past 50 years does make sense.
0: Sometimes it does help to have another right? person
1: because
0: say
1: he's just another crazy dude who live on the side of me. It's like,
0: crazy old cooch.
1: You know? And so, yeah, I think that when it comes to like stuff like that, right, that people, and it's even when in context, right, because we were talking about elections, that is a bit more, there's a lot more challenging when it comes to that because people are tend to be tribal. It's like right. picking a sports team, right? You don't care. You could admit that the new point guard is garbage.
0: Yes.
1: But you still ain't going against the team. Right? You still sticking with the team. Now, the point guard, he needs to work.
0: But see, that's the difference.
1: But so that's your boy.
0: The difference between that and a sports team is we have shares. So if I, let's take for example, I don't even know if they're what animal they are right now. They used to be at one point the Hornets.
1: Who are you Carolina? Talking about
0: Are they now the Bobcats or something?
1: The Hornets was
0: North Carolina.
1: Charlotte.
0: Yeah. And now they're the Bobcats, right?
1: Yeah.
0: They're the worst team in the NBA. Nobody knows what they are, right? And you don't need to know what they are. So here's the thing.
1: Or at least they were the Bobcats a while, like a way back.
0: So now, if you live there and you are pulling for them, right? And you feel like I have to pull for them because they're my team, even though I know they're the worst and they're going to lose and they're never going to make it. They're never going to make it to the finals, let alone the championship. Right? So it's like, that's fine. I'm pulling for them. But I also have another team that I pull for who is also in the West or the East or whatever. That's tribalism right there. The difference is when it comes to elections, you have a share in it. So now if I have a share or ownership.
1: And by share, you mean what?
0: Like ownership. So if I own a part of the Carolina? Whatever, the Bobcats are the
1: Charlotte.
0: Charlotte, right. I couldn't remember. Yes. If I own a part of the Charlotte team, all right? And I make more money if they win, then I have more of a reason to want them to win, all right?
1: Yes.
0: When we elections are happening here, unfortunately, this is too perfect an analogy, but because we're part of the country, whoever becomes the government, that affects our share. That,
1: yes.
0: You understand? So it's like, so pulling for or against somebody, and I don't just mean this in, you know, somebody in one party, so if this party win, your luck. You want the best possible person on the team. The team is the Bahamas.
1: Okay. I'm following.
0: Right? And so just randomly picking, so you need two leagues for this analogy to work. So, oh man, I love people from this college team, and I hate this college team. But what if the person from the college team I hate joined the team that I own shares in and takes us to a championship? And now my team shares are worth more. Will I still be like, no, I hate that team. I hate that college team so much. I don't want him anywhere near it. That's what elections are. Where it's like, oh, I hate these people so much because the item my grandma used to vote for, or somebody on their party offended me. But regardless, if they're able to take you somewhere, shouldn't that play a role in your decision making?
1: No.
0: Okay. Well,
1: like what? Are we what back are you to
0: yes
1: about?
0: Or no question?
1: Do you think people think like this?
0: No, I think they should think like this.
1: Right.
0: Right. I hope that they think
1: but
0: like,
1: that's not how they think. That's why we're trying to come up with solutions.
0: Right. And that, you know what?
1: Because no, nobody says that. Like, that's rational.
0: I was trying to be rational.
1: Right. Nobody is rational when it comes to tribalism. It's like, no. Like you said.
0: My tribe is my tribe.
1: Right. My tribe is my tribe. Doesn't matter. And you mentioned about the switching. That could happen. Mm-hmm. And it has happened.
0: Yes.
1: And nobody cares. It's because you, buddy. You take off one color, and you put on the other color. Yeah.
0: I'm pulling for the colors.
1: That's what it is, you know?
0: That is a problem. That's holding us back. But you know what?
1: But that's specific to politics.
0: Right.
1: Right?
0: I mean,
1: when there are other areas of the binary sort of system that, yes, people tend to think differently, when it comes to those things. But, you know, politics is that one thing that is a bit more divisive in a sense.
0: I don't think you solved anything. And that's okay.
1: No, because time.
0: Okay. Project says time.
1: Will do the work.
0: Stephen, I think that it's going to be a situation of culture and steady diets of indoctrinating.
1: Time.
0: Right. So you know what? We're both right.
1: Yeah. We're both right. It'll happen.
0: Patrick, thank you so much for joining us.
1: It is a pleasure.
0: And thank you for joining us. Once again, this has been Sidebar, our Water TV podcast, powered by ILTV. I'm Stephen Hanna. True God still.

0: 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But not just any space. 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So how about 1,000 square feet of room to play with? 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Make us your home for your next concert, conference, and so much more. Honestly, the possibilities are endless. Here at ILTV Studios, we'd love to bring your next event to life. So what do you say? Do you want our space?
1: 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Then there's Alice, our favorite Domino's pizza maker. She's been adding all the cheese, garlic butter sauce, and secret ingredients we have grown to love. When the hot boxes hit the car, everyone is calling first dibs, even Daisy. Domino's is more than a choice. Is something families do in every community.
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